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So hooded up and layered in at 25, but my bear being poked is very much alive. 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

Amisha noch, gachinger new si a gura gagave na kalik. 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Poskal and Doris is like a stemmy. 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

to me. To give the universe revealed I see. Yes, now I'll go to sleep. It's right sweet. I will.

Suppose you are in a train, light bodies moving at a speed of 1 millimeter per second with respect to rain, station, link, liquid stats. Suppose we blow a horn in the direction of train velocity, the aftermath of which

mill, a test weapon, at a one and a two for a tempest of three, out like a light, smiles a sec, figure below me down with respect to whether ether, train, or horn.

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The weather is sporadically, specifically at that point. For instance, more as soon as equally in like manner.

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How kind you are to me to give the universe revealed.

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Even in the way Ian Curtis stands. And when they get to the end, they begin again. But this is not the end. All these patterns within more patterns, hiding in plain sight, year after year. 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I'm staring at scars that no one else believes. And how something hidden can grow suddenly so clear. 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Patterns in the games we play. I see patterns. The way a broken heart shatters, and Jackson Pollock paints patterns in a world of strays and loneliness, where young people cry and old people kiss. I still see patterns, even where they don't exist. And when we get to the end, we'll begin again. Ah, but this is not the end. All our patterns hiding in plain sight. Year after year, thinner than sliced shadows and vanishing faster.

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I still see patterns, even where they don't exist.

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0: looking well this morning, sir.
1: You notice everything.
0: Business trouble, sir?
1: I sometimes wonder whether my whole family's gone mad or whether it's me.
0: I know just how you feel, sir. I felt that way many times since I've been here.
1: Then why do you stay here? I have to. You don't.
0: It's much more comfortable than living in a packing box on a city dump, sir.
1: Say, who are you?
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0: Music is a bridge between the material and the spiritual. My name is Harvey Lauer, and I'm 82. 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

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You're listening to WXDU 88.7 FM. My name is Cole, broadcasting out of the Rubenstein Arts Center on Duke University's campus. And I want to let you know the last few things we've been listening to. That very last one comes from Clams Casino. He's making the beats there. That's some instrumental hip-hop from about 2011. Release titled Rainforest, and we heard Treetop off of that one. Right before Clams Casino, one picked up from the electronic, the RPM section of the library, 11 Esten, their Delta Horizon release. That was called Delta Horizon Wedge. And right before 11 Esten, an interesting rock pick that clocked in at just under 2 minutes from Speedball Baby. That comes from their Speedball Petite release. That one was called Mech's Blowout. And preceding Speedball Baby, a longer free jazz track from Sonny Murray found a 3-disc compilation on the shelves, Jazz Actuel, a collection of avant-garde free jazz psychedelia from the BYG Actual catalog of 1969 through 71. That one was called Red Cross. And the last one that I introduced was Kim Gordon's Play Me off of an album of the same title that was put out this spring. And it's another Gordon release where she's definitely pushing the boundaries of what may be considered rock and getting some trap beats and club leaning percussions throughout these albums. They're pretty fun. And let's see where we're going next. Got another 15 minutes with you. Next up, I've got something from the Country Bluegrass Folk section of the library. This is Tone Poems Volume 3. The Tone Poems series featured some like vintage instruments and also has some really great performers on them, really great musicians. This particular one features Mike Aldridge on guitar, Bob Brossman on guitar and ukulele, and David Grisman on the mandolin, tenor guitar, and occasionally the guitar. What they're specifically playing on this track, not 100% sure. This one's called Style O Blues, features all three of these musicians from the Tone Poems Volume 3 release. And we'll see where we go from there. Another, just under 15 minutes with you. Thanks for tuning in. This is WXDU Durham.

All right, 2 minutes past two. My time has come to an end this afternoon. Thank you for tuning in. This has been Playlist Alchemy. I will share with you the last four things we've heard. We just heard Caterina Barbieri. She's controlling those modular synthesizers. And paired up here with Bendik Gyski on the saxophone, microphoned in a way that you can hear some of the mechanics of the valves flapping, not just when the air is producing its tone, but like the actual clicking and stuff. I think that's a fun way to listen to it. This comes from their improvised effort called At Source. And all the tracks on this have two-word names. They named them after the fact, after the recording, and came up with their word that they wanted, their interpretation and how they wanted to label the song. So that one was called Alignment Orbits. Right before that was a electronic pick from Wrath versus Bitmin. That was called Cruz del Sur. And leading into that was our local group, Sluice. Their newest release is called Radial Gate. I think it's their third release. And we heard the leading track on it, Austern. I feel like that may serve as an intro because it was quite ambient and felt like you were getting ready for something. And right before that one, last one I introduced, Mike Aldridge, Bob Rossman, and David Grisman playing the Style O Blues, and that came from a Tone Poems release, Tone Poems 3, The Sounds of the Great Slide Guitar, and Resophonic Instruments. So I guess that one was featuring instruments with resonators. All right, that's it. Turning on the automation, I always enjoy my time. 12 to 2. Saturday afternoons, I'll be with you most of this summer. 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
1: Over there? Over there's the water. Whoosh, whoosh. And look at all this stuff I'm standing on. It's called sand, and it's everywhere.
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Yes, you have met the dangerous 208-year-old uncle of Dr. Octagon. I myself, Mr. Gerbic, half shark, half man, skin like alligator, carrying a dead walrus.

water is deep, and it takes a supreme feat of strength to swim through the water glass while dragging a 250-pound sumpler. The crocodile's teeth are designed to seize and hold prey, not to cut through skin. During all the hours the sumpler lay in the water, they were unable to penetrate the deer's tough hide. The crocodiles make a few token objections.

0: 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It's 5 p.m. You're listening to WXDU Durham. My name's Uncle Randy.
1: This is Cousin Zoe.
0: And we're going to take you off for a couple of hours of omnipresence. Which if you've never heard us before, it'll be all good and it'll last all the time.
1: Absolutely. This early evening time slot is kind of a pleasant time slot, I would say.
0: I agree.
1: As far as time slots go.
0: Mm-hmm.
1: So, yeah, we'll try to vibe with that.
0: Yeah, it's 5 p.m. on Saturday is might be the least stressful time of the week.
1: That's so true. I'm not looking behind. I'm not looking forward.
0: Nope, exactly. Eyes on the prize. We're going to start off with Setting. The artist, Heard a Bubble, is the track. And the time is 5:01 p.m. Stay tuned on 88.7 FM WXDU Durham.

0: It also causes
1: I'm going to go to the hospital.

0: What was that last track? I don't have my glasses, Uncle Randy.
1: It was Bloom.
0: Bloom by Tirath Majumder. Am I?
1: Okay, yeah, I think glasses. So. Tirath Majumder. Infrequent Seams is the label. Dust to Dust.
0: Dust to Dust is the album name.
1: That's a good Instagram profile too. Dust to Digital or Dust to Digital, I think.
0: Oh no.
1: I think they do like weird. It's almost like a Smithsonian Pathways type thing, but it's just Instagram videos.
0: Oh, I like
1: videos.
0: That.
1: Yeah.
0: Okay.
1: Dust to Digital.
0: Making
1: yeah, connections
0: that's
1: there.
0: That's a good use of that medium. Mm-hmm. Before that was Cancer House with the track Camera Obscura. And before that was Setting with the track Heard a Bubble.
1: Yeah, I really liked that. Heard a Bubble.
0: Yeah, I was kind of taken with the band name Setting as well. I don't know why.
1: Yeah, I like it. My sister and I are having a debate about our father's regression to a country accent. I feel like accents are a topic of a common topic of conversation on Omnipleasance.
0: Yeah, it's a good topic.
1: It is a good topic. Anyway, he's been saying things like, I was sitting at the table instead of sitting at the table. So is this band name, does that conjure any of that, like, entendre, any of that connotation to you? Like,
0: no, but that, I really appreciate that adds to it for me.
1: Yeah, and it's like you can set something down, but it then becomes sitting wherever you've set it down. Like the bottle is sitting right where I set it down. Yeah.
0: Absolutely.
1: Yeah. getting deep with our vowels. Which just goes to show you folks that French is an inferior language because you can... so many of the letters are unpronounced.
0: Oh my god. Here DJ Uncle Randy goes again.
1: The
0: French catching stream.
1: That's true. The French, I mean, they never asked for it. But just a reminder that the views expressed here on Omnipleasance do not reflect the views of Duke University, WXDU, or the Board of Trustees.
0: Thank you for
1: clarifying
0: that. They're
1: mine alone. And I appreciate the opportunity to espouse them.
0: Absolutely.
1: Freely.
0: What do you think we're going to do next in terms of a track? I did put some stuff, but...
1: Okay. Are you feeling like... I'm feeling like that Carla song.
0: Ooh,
1: might go
0: that's
1: right,
0: exactly what
1: right,
0: I was going
1: nice.
0: To say. Yeah.
1: We've got a four-minute track by Carla Del Forno coming up. It's called Confession.
0: And before we pop that on, I'll just inform the listener of this event at Duke this summer that's called... Duke Arts. Okay, it's Duke Arts for the Arts on East Campus. Free concert series. Okay, it says every Wednesday. I didn't realize it was every Wednesday. That's cool. This used to be Music in the Gardens, but it's been renamed and now it's on East Campus. No tickets are required, but visitors are encouraged to bring their own lawn chairs and blankets. For more information, visit www.arts.duke.edu/arts-on-east/ And the next thing is, I guess, June 3rd, and it's the Lua Project. Bridges Mexican song forms with Appalachian traditions, drawing stories and sounds from the past into a living, vibrant present. That sounds very nice.
1: Sure does.
0: Pleasant, even.
1: I may check that out. Mm. I attended, I'm not sure if every rain location will be Motor Co.
0: Oh, so it was
1: but,
0: a motor. Yeah.
1: Our special guest and I went to see Meltdown Rodeo.
0: Oh, and what was that genre of music?
1: It's kind of country, Americana, rock.
0: Ooh.
1: Sort of.
0: Did
1: yeah,
0: you like
1: that
0: it?
1: Was this past week. It was a good time.
0: Oh, sweet.
1: Okay. It was a nice. I think the cross section of attendees was very eclectic.
0: Oh, great. I'm sad I missed that. I was late, yeah. Very late coming back from Charlotte. The Amtrak turned into a bus.
1: Well, you know, I'm glad they had a contingency plan for you.
0: Absolutely.
1: Yeah. All right. This is Confession. Carla Del Forno on WXDU, Durham.
0: Woo-hoo.

0: Shoot ass.
1: That's Body Double by Tobacco from Hot, Wet, and Sassy on Ghostly International. Tobacco's a member of the band Black Moth Super Rainbow.
2: Oh, I'm not familiar with Black Moth Super Rainbow.
1: Well, if you like Tobacco, you might like also BMSR.
2: Fun. And did we hear a St. Vincent track before that?
1: Save Me From What I Want from Actor, which I think was 2009. One of another breakthrough album.
2: Mm-hmm.
1: And we started off with Top Yourself by the Raconteurs. By the very authentic, artistically
2: authentic.
1: Valid Jack White as singer on his own Third Man label. So he's consistent to his shtick, if you will.
2: Okay. I do want to follow up on Aquaculture, not about Jack White. I want to respect your love for him.
1: Okay, thank you. I didn't say about Jack White. But those are your words, not mine.
2: But you made me think of years ago, I was living in Santa Fe with a bunch of people who were doing AmeriCorps. Mm-hmm. And we were, I think, all, like, someone read the book, My Travel.

0: Girls with Charlie, which is a memoir by John Steinbeck.
1: I've read it.
0: You've read it? Mm-hmm. So it was kind of getting passed around and we were all really enjoying it. And I remember when I was reading it, I really cracked up at this one line where like he's talking about the fact that like he identifies as a bum. He's has this like wanderlust and he's always just trying to kind of check out the next place. And he talks about the sensation. And should I do a little reading? I've pulled up a little part of it. Okay. So the virus he's talking about is him being a bum. But he says, when the virus of restlessness begins to take possession of a wayward man and the road away from here seems broad and straight and sweet, the victim must first find it in himself a good and sufficient reason for going. This is to the practical bum is not difficult. He has a built-in garden of reasons to choose from. Mm-hmm. Next, he must plan his trip in time and space and choose a direction and a destination. And last, he must implement the journey, how to go, what to take, how long to stay. This part of the process is invariable and immortal. I set it down only so that newcomers to bumdom, like teenagers in new hatch sin, will not think they invented it. It's the not think they invented it line that we were cracking up about, and we used to say all the time, you didn't invent that.
1: Yeah.
0: I just love that sentiment. I just think it's a very human thing, one, to believe you invented something, and two, to make sure that when someone else expresses a very universal human thing or maybe connects to music in a way that's been done before, that you didn't invent that and we want to point that out.
1: Yeah. Okay. I think what hits me about that is that there's a difference between inventing something or being the first one who thought of something and like independently having a thought occur to you, or like, I don't know, like everybody goes through those tropes of life and loss and like you first heartbreak and everything. Mm-hmm. And you don't have to invent it for it to be real.
0: No, that's not what I'm saying. I'm connecting you to this normal reaction. So it's not a critique of you. I'm just connecting.
1: I'm not, yeah, I don't think you're critiquing me. I think what that makes me think of.
0: Okay.
1: Is that someone like perhaps a Clary Brown, who very faithfully, what's the word, channels like an old style or something,
0: mm-hmm.
1: is that it's not like Clary Brown without ever having heard like the soul type music decided to make herself that's not, you know what I'm saying, like it's not an independent thought.
0: Okay, I don't know that we know much about Clary Brown, but okay, what I was saying was that was just that what you did was said to Clary Brown, you didn't invent that. That's what I was saying.
1: Yeah, I did say that
0: yeah
1: to her.
0: And I think that
1: yeah I did say that to her.
0: Yeah, that's all I was saying.
1: Oh, okay. I'm with you now.
0: Okay.
1: Yeah, she didn't invent that. But I think even that idea that you didn't invent something, I still haven't expressed my idea that I'm probably not inventing, which is that like some people, it's not even like a true thing that they've come up with, because you can come up with a true thing that you don't invent.
0: Okay, I think we're getting back to a place where sometimes we run into Cousin Zoe and Uncle Randy when we're debating.
1: Where
0: is
1: we
0: like
1: actually agree? And
0: no. Well, we might. I do think we agree, but I think what you just said of like something being true is like you're getting at like an objectivity idea, and I'm gonna have trouble with that. Okay.
1: Well,
0: so we'll just have to call it on aquaculture.
1: All right, what else do people need to know?
0: Okay. Next announcement, the Durham Crisis Response Center works with the community to end domestic, sexual, and family violence and human trafficking through advocacy, education, support, and prevention. 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And let's see, we have about 15 minutes left. What do we have coming up for him?
1: I have a few songs. I'm going to start on the theme of wanderlust with a song called I Love Leaving.
0: Perfect.
1: By someone who is an authentic, I don't know, like descendant of original country music, wandering music. And then we're going to follow that with another on-theme track called Artists Only by Talking Heads.
0: Okay. Amazing.
1: All right, thanks for sticking with us, folks. It's a great day to be pleasant.

0: We're enjoying Sleep, Eat Food, Have Visions by Fortet on Ecstatic Everything. And that is a Domino record release that came after, or it has come after Artists Only by Talking Heads from More Songs About Buildings and Food. And we started with I Love Leaving by Johnny Fritz from Sweet Creep.
1: More Songs About Buildings and Food is
0: cracking
1: me up.
0: Yeah. I didn't plan it, but then the next track was about eating food. It's just, yeah.
1: I don't think my mic's connected.
0: I didn't plan it.
2: More songs about buildings and food?
0: Yeah.
2: I just had a realization that describes a lot of life, buildings and food.
0: Buildings and food, nouns.
2: This is what always impresses me about these album titles. It's just, I feel like they hit upon something.
0: Yeah.
2: You know?
0: I think Talking Heads have... I don't know. They just capture something sincere.
2: Mm-hmm. Well, thank you all for listening, and I hope you have a pleasant further evening.
0: Mm-hmm.
2: Keep it omni-enjoyable.
0: Omni-enjoyable, yeah. I do hope you enjoy the rest of your evening. I'm going to send us out with something on an album called Music for Imaginary Films. Which is
2: another great album.
0: Yeah. People really know how to name their albums. It's by Arling and Cameron. It's kind of like a duo, like a producer duo, sort of. But all the tracks are variate, multivariate. And the one we're going to hear is called Weekend, but it's spelled out like R-E-S-P-E-C-T, like W-E-E-K-E-N-D. I don't know. Just so you guys know.
2: Yeah, no, I'm glad you specified that.
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0: 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So, Fortet is still going strong, but we're going to trim that and let you go with Weekend by Arling and Cameron. 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

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You just heard Don't Cry, Your Father and Grandfather Are Good from Himba Hymn, Ghosts of Namibia's Skeleton Coast. Before that, you heard Alia's Abandon from Mammal Hands off the album Circadia. Before that, you heard Escape from Auntie Balas from the album Hourglass. Before that, you heard Bogota by Umut Adan and Zebanis from Baska Bahar. And finally, before that, you heard Fish Without a Bicycle from Rosa Brunello from the album We Are Surging Waters. We're going to get into local artist Tacoma Park's new album, Baltimore, next. But first, join WXU and Duke Arts for their Arts on East concerts, a free concert series taking place every Wednesday from May 27th through June 24th on Duke's East Campus. Previously called Music in the Gardens, this series has been renamed to reflect its new location. Each Arts on East concert is free and open to all, no tickets required, but visitors are encouraged to bring their own lawn chairs and blankets. For more information, visit arts.duke.edu/arts-on-east. This year we'll have Lua Project on June 3rd, so on Wednesday. On June 10th we'll have Brandon Woody and his band Appendo. On June 17th we'll have Rebecca Porter, and on June 24th we'll have Zoo Crew. So they're always a good time, and you should definitely come check it out. That's Arts on East every Wednesday at 7 p.m. As always, you're listening to WXDU Durham, and I hope you enjoy.